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8: Staying warm and smoky as we continue through the weekend. This is your local forecast. Both Baker and Union counties remain under an air quality advisory through Monday afternoon, with Baker County under a heat advisory through this evening. Also in Baker tonight, mostly clear and windy with patchy smoke and lows in the mid to lower 50s. Tomorrow, sunny and hot with patchy smoke and highs in the low 90s. Tomorrow evening, staying mostly clear with lows in the mid to lower 50s. And Monday, staying sunny and hot with highs in the high 80s. And Union County this evening, mostly clear and a bit windy with patchy smoke and lows in the mid to upper 50s. Tomorrow, sunny and hot with highs in the low 90s. Tomorrow evening, staying mostly clear with lows in the mid-50s. And Monday, staying sunny and hot with highs in the high 80s.
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3: Staying warm and smoky as we continue through the weekend, this is your local forecast. Both Baker and Union counties remain under an air quality advisory through Monday afternoon, with Baker County under a heat advisory through this evening. Also in Baker tonight, mostly clear and windy with patchy smoke and lows in the mid to lower 50s. Tomorrow, sunny and hot with patchy smoke and highs in the low 90s. Tomorrow evening, staying mostly clear with lows in the mid to lower 50s. And Monday, staying sunny and hot with highs in the high 80s. And Union County this evening, mostly clear and a bit windy with patchy smoke and lows in the mid to upper 50s. Tomorrow, sunny and hot with highs in the low 90s. Tomorrow evening, staying mostly clear with lows in the mid-50s. And Monday, staying sunny and hot with highs in the high 80s.
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4: Staying warm and smoky as we continue through the weekend, this is your local forecast. Both Baker and Union counties remain under an air quality advisory through Monday afternoon, with Baker County under a heat advisory through this evening. Also in Baker tonight, mostly clear and windy with patchy smoke and lows in the mid to lower 50s. Tomorrow, sunny and hot with patchy smoke and highs in the low 90s. Tomorrow evening, staying mostly clear with lows in the mid to lower 50s. And Monday, staying sunny and hot with highs in the high 80s. And Union County this evening, mostly clear and a bit windy with patchy smoke and lows in the mid to upper 50s. Tomorrow, sunny and hot with highs in the low 90s. Tomorrow evening, staying mostly clear with lows in the mid-50s. And Monday, staying sunny and hot with highs in the high 80s.
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0: Ryan Littrell and his son Bailey are your American Top 40 guest hosts.
1: Hey everybody, it's Brian Littrell from the Backstreet Boys taking over the countdown while Ryan is off. And I am actually accompanied by my son, Bailey. Wouldn't you say, Bubba, it's like a good father-son bonding experience? I mean, this is what we do, right?
2: Of course it is. And listen, earlier we said we would answer some of your questions, but if you can't get to the phone, we do have options for you. So you can send in your questions on Instagram at American Top 40. We have a question box posted on our story.
1: So get us your questions.
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0: That's Harry Styles with American Girls at number 19.
1: And this is Brian Littrell from the Backstreet Boys.
0: And this is Bailey Littrell.
1: And together, we are taking over the countdown. This is awesome. I love this.
0: And this feels like a perfect spot to answer another one of your questions.
2: Hi, Brian. This is Elena from Olympia, Washington. I'm such a huge fan, and I wondered if you thought that you might ever take the Millennium Show on the road and what that would look like in your mind. Thank you. Bye.
1: I love to hear their voices because they're so happy to...
0: Well, I'm glad she's thinking what I'm thinking.
1: Well, you know, we talked about taking the Millennium Show on the road again. We talked about actually recreating it from top to bottom. But the only thing, the difference between 1999 and now is the technology is leaps and bounds from what it used to be. Like, when you think about playing in the round, because the Millennium Show in 99 and 2000 was in the center of the arena, so we would fly in from the back. Well, once we finish the

0: It's Olivia Dean with Man I Need at number 14.
1: We'll be back with Ryan and Bailey Litchell in just a sec.
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12: 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This will take place from 3 p.m. to 10 p.m. Be a part of our community calendars. 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
1: Seacrest is out this weekend.
16: And we have two special guest hosts taking over until he's back. All right. Sorry, had to do it.
1: Ryan Littrell and his son Bailey Littrell are taking over American Top 40.
0: What's going on? It's Bailey Littrell hanging out with my father, Brian, while we count down the 40 biggest songs.
17: Man, I like this job. And you know what? Right now, we're in the middle of our Sphere run in Las Vegas. It's like the best gig on the planet. I'm just going to say it. Because everybody comes to you. Like, we're running into people from China, from Japan, from the UK. This is such an amazing experience. We're blessed to have super fans all around the world. And we're playing this pier all the way through the end of August. So I hope to see you there. If you don't have your tickets, you better try to get one.
0: All right, so let's get back to the music with another hit.

0: That's the number one song for 2 weeks in a row. Dracula by Tame Impala.
1: And for one last time, it has to be one last time. And we had a blast taking over the countdown. What an experience.
0: Thanks, Ryan, so much for letting us fill in. And thank you guys for all the great questions. Be sure to check out my new single, So Be It, wherever you get your music.
1: And I hope to see all of you guys at the Backstreet Boys show at Sphere in Las Vegas. We're playing through the end of August, August 29th, which is pretty cool. Next week, I think you're in very capable hands with Alex Warren. But now, I guess we gotta go, right?
0: We're out of here.
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